coming up still. Looking for that gal that they call Lucille. She done moved. She done moved. Yeah.

Mm-hmm.

Clifford Brown and Company interpreting You Go to My Head. Sonny Rollins, of course, has a famous version of You Don't Know What Love Is. For Sonny's version, I don't know if he was of the school that you had to know the lyrics. I'm going to guess he was not. How could you do, like, Toot Toot Tootsie and No Business Like Show Business if you actually cared about the words? But when anyway, the point is, when Sonny Rollins plays You Don't Know What Love Is, I don't hear this is what makes you learn what love is. I hear an accusation. You don't know. That's what I hear. Another set of Clifford Brown with a little bit of a ear palate cleanser, a Q-tip, as it were. Began with two tracks, supposedly both from June 1st, which is 70 years ago tomorrow. Recorded in Cleveland. I'm not sure I trust the discography on Delilah, but I love that performance anyway, so who cares? And 52nd Street theme, the bop, standard bop theme for so many. A little bit of a clearing out of the ear canals with Tenney's Spectral Canon for Conlon Nankerow, written in 1974 from a collection of player piano compositions, all in the tradition of Nankerow, quote unquote. And then You Go to My Head, supposedly from the last known recording of Clifford Brown. That's it for me this week. I will be back next week, and we will have a full slate of programming from 9 a.m. until midnight. Coming up, Calzone, so get ready for the magic.

heard nothing yet. You ain't heard nothing yet. Yeah, ding dong, it's 9 o'clock in the PM, I'm Calzone. I'm going to turn my mic down a bit here. And thank you for returning to Magic Records. Ding dong. 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I play only physical media using my Calgorithm method, TM. And I have 3 hours of programming for you this evening. The background music throughout the show this evening will be provided by Larry Grogan's premium Kaleidoscope Disguise, which was like a Now Sound compilation that he did a couple of years ago as his swag. But it's perfect as background music for any show, really. I highly recommend it. I just want to thank you all for tuning in last week for my anti-Vietnam War special, Memorial Day special. It could be a tough listen, although there were some gems there. I just think it's really important to remember that, obviously, and it was good for me to get it out of my system. So now it's time for some fun and games, don't you think? So let's... This is John Cale.

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0: Oh, he smote him down with a leg from a tabule.
1: Yes, good Lord.
0: Oh, didn't Daniel Lind the lion dance?
1: What did he do?
0: Unto those wicked
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1: is. Away with her, yeah.
0: Away with her, yeah.
1: Away with her, yeah.
0: Away with her, yeah.
2: Away with her,
0: yeah. Away with her, yeah.
2: Away with her, yeah.
1: Away with her,
2: yeah. Away with her, yeah.
1: Away with her, yeah.
2: Away with her, yeah.

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What? 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We don't have no Casanovas in this town. 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

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And Leroy, being a poor sport that he was, ate a bunch of them people up. Now, Leroy was messing up the senses something fierce till one day he wandered in this store that sold spirits. 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Well, that did it. From that day on, Leroy was not only a friendly dragon, but he was a happy friendly dragon. 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

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It's called Waiting for the Man, and it's got a nice theme behind it, and, you know, good words and good melody and everything.

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See you then.

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I like to drink them with my friends around. I like to suck them back till I hit the ground. They're here with me and they'll be here till the end. Well, the wife and the kids and the dogs are gone. I can't get Jesus on the phone, but old Milwaukee's best is my best friend, yeah. They say old Milwaukee ain't the best way for the American boy to go. I got a dually pickup truck and got 10 miles of open road. My windshield's marked with gravel and my rear view is streaked with tears. I got the pages of Larry Flint to show me the honeys of the year. I like to drink them with my friends around. I suck them back till I hit the ground. They're here with me and they'll be here till the end. Well, the wife and the kids and the dogs are gone. I can't get Jesus on the phone, but old Milwaukee's best is my best friend.

Oil prices are dropping now, and my third wife had enough of that. She ran off to the Holy Land with Yasser Arafat. He's got 13 girls in a harem. He's got carpets and bags and beads. And I got a 12-pack of Old Milwaukee. 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I like to drink them with my friends around. 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Well, the wife and the kids and the dogs are gone. I can't get Jesus on the phone. But Old Milwaukee's best. It's my best friend. 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And I read the Revelations. I'm not worried in the least. I got 3 6-packs of Old Milwaukee and the number of the beast. Yeah. I like to drink them with my friends around. Suck them back till I hit the ground. 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I can't get Jesus on the phone, but Old Milwaukee's best is my best friend. Old Milwaukee's best is my best friend.

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0: Guess what I see?
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1: Smack you right in the face with it.
0: Oh, you don't love me no more.
1: I love you.
0: What do you mean? I must be ugly.
1: Now you past ugly, woman. 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

0: night long the glasses tinkle, while outside the raindrops sprinkle. 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
1: No!
0: I love you and you love me, the world is flat and so are we. So do you think a little drink will

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Like, man, it's a psych out. See the pleasure lovers who live it like it is, where it's at. Make the scene with the rebels, the hippies who think that flower power rules over everything and everybody. Psych out. Dick Clark presents the hallucinatory world of the flower children as they parade up and down the streets of San Francisco's Haight-Ashbury district. Psych Out was filmed entirely on location in hippie heaven. 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Psych out. Psych out. 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In psychedelic color from American International. 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

0: 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He's got the only key to the house.
1: Oh, really?
0: That is right. I'll have to knock on the door. That is to see if I can get in.
1: Oh, go right in.
0: I will, old chap. Thank you.

0: Richard. 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
1: Let the senior Richard open the door, please.
2: Itty bigger.
1: Yeah, open these doors, Richard. You see, Richard, he sleeps in the back room, and it's kind of hard for him to hear. So I'll have to, that is right. I'll have to try him once more.
2: Go ahead.

0: open that door.
1: Now, you see, I'm trying to be a real friend. I'm trying to talk to him like a gentleman and everything else, and he don't seem to appreciate it. I know Rich is up there in the bed asleep. I realize he lives in the back room because I live there, too. Between him and the landlady, they are a real drag.
0: Yeah, drags, huh?
1: A real drag. I know what the landlady, I know what's the matter with her. She's salty because I owe a little back rent.
0: How much rent do you owe?
1: Just about 9.5 months, that's all.
0: What?
1: That's all. She's lucky she gets any front rent instead of being salty about back rent.
0: Yeah.
1: That's right. And I know Rich has got to be in the house.
0: Why, you know he's there?
1: Because I've got on the suit. And it makes me mad because he's leaving me out here in the cold like this. I wouldn't do that to him. There she is again. That old woman across the street.
0: Oh, yeah?
1: Always meddling in somebody's business. Always peeping out the window. She knows everybody's business in the neighborhood. Yeah, she's a drag. Yeah, you keep looking out the window. This is me and I'm drunk again. So what? Meddling all the time with somebody else's business. I know Rich is up there because I can hear him breathing. Breathing hard. Yeah, he's breathing. I think I'll give him another chance, though.
0: I don't.
1: Now I'm going to try him once more.
2: Open the door, Richard. Open the door and let me in.
1: Now, Richard, why don't you open the door?
2: Open the door, Richard.
1: Richard, Richard. Open the door, will you, buddy?
2: Richard,
1: don't be that anyway. Richard.
2: Senior
1: Richard, open the door, please. Open the door, man.

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1: Everybody in Africa is talking about King Kong. Now I want to play you the best song from the show, Kwela Kong.

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Stay tuned.

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I'm Doug Shulkin. My show, Give the Drummer Some, appears live on the stream every Friday, 9 to noon. 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
1: Say what? Funky. It's WFMU, Give the Drummer Radio. Name of this show? First episode. It's called My Life as a Mixtape. It's personal. This is my life of collecting thousands upon thousands of records, recordings, music, but always listening to new-ish, new shit. I can say shit. God bless the drummer stream with no FCC in between, trying to filter me and take up hours of editing, as I usually have to do for the Put the Needle on the Record show that I do Fridays on the Mothership. So glad to be here. Big shout out going out to Irene Trudell. Also shout out going out to Kim Global Greek.

who's coming on next. My man Doug, who does Give the Drummer Some. And I was listening to his show the other day and listening to Irene's just earlier, and I realized they go deep. They dig deep. So in comparison, some of this show, which is going to be different every week, but a lot of this will be, you know, straight up pop. But as I said, it's close to me because it's part of my life as a mixtape. Decades upon decades of listening to music from when I was just a little fella, including Bob Dylan. This is Bob Dylan to me. That's the name of this episode. Episode one of my life as a mixtape. Coming up today, we're going to have a thing where my brain goes. My brain, my music brain addled brain. I'll see something and I won't really see it in reality. I'll see it as some record from 30 years ago or something. Also today, we got featured artist of the week from Berkeley, California, the late, great Durando, who thanks to Love and Hate was rediscovered, even though he put out like 3 singles in the early 70s. Widely rumored to be a pimp Mac Daddy, he certainly had a lot of style. So let's start things off with the great track, Let My People Go, right here on My Life as a Mixtape, Give the Drummer Radio Stream. Ah, yeah.

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You gonna save me $32.

FMU. 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

Baby, are you ready? 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So we can sit down and talk about our problems.

woman when she's by your side. 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

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It's about to drive me plumb insane. They don't know my business.

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Try me one more time.

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